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He's not playing with you.

0: attention, ladies and gentlemen. 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Kithe bhi ja sakti hai.
1: 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Book now, pay later. 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